0: 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Nothing gonna do. 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So they told my guy. So they told my guy.
1: 大家是两个，做的做马的，客家话的 rap 十分通感。那么下面继续来听客家 rap， 加以为人唱的艾希尔泽客家人。
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